Clifton Chenier, who just played a song in homage to him. This one's called The King of Zydeco. Thank you.

0: Higasadiko! Thanks very much.
1: And you handled me like meat. You'd have to be a man to know how good that feels, how sweet. My mirrored twin, my next of kin, I'd know you in my sleep. And who but you would take me in 1,000 kisses deep? I loved you when you opened like a lily to the heat. You see, I'm just another snowman standing in the rain and sleet, who loved you with his frozen love, his secondhand physique, with all he is and all he was, 1,000 kisses deep. I know you had to lie to me. I know you had to cheat, to pose all hot and high behind the veils of sheer deceit. Our perfect porn aristocrat, so elegant and cheap. I'm old, but I'm still into that, 1,000 kisses deep. I'm good at love, I'm good at hate. It's in between I freeze. Been working out, but it's too late. It's been too late for years. But you look good, you really do. They love you on the street. If you were here, I'd kneel for you, 1,000 kisses deep. The autumn moved across your skin, got something in my eye, a light that doesn't need to live and doesn't need to die. A riddle in the book of love, obscure and obsolete, till witnessed here in time and blood, 1,000 kisses deep. And I'm still working with the wine, still dancing cheek to cheek. The band is playing Auld Lang Syne, but the heart will not retreat. I ran with Diz, I sang with Ray. I never had their sweep, but once or twice they let me play 1,000 kisses deep. I loved you when you opened like a lily to the heat. You see, I'm just another snowman standing in the rain and sleet, who loved you with his frozen love, his secondhand physique, with all he is and all he was, 1,000 kisses deep. But you don't need to hear me now. And every word I speak, it counts against me anyhow, 1,000 kisses deep.
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3: Live from NPR News in Washington, I'm Janine Herbst. Both the U.S. and Iran say the signing of a peace deal is imminent, but disagree on when it will happen. President Trump says it'll happen tomorrow, but a top Iranian official doesn't think it will be that soon, as NPR's Carrie Khan reports.
4: Trump posted that a deal to end fighting between the U.S. and Iran is, quote, scheduled to get signed on Sunday. And he added that the Strait of Hormuz, a key transport route for the world's oil and gas supply, will be, quote, open to all. Pakistani officials, who have been key mediators, said a deal was expected within 24 hours and would be signed electronically. But on Saturday, a spokesman for Iran's foreign ministry said a deal was coming, but, quote, we will have to wait and see about the exact date, adding it will not be Sunday. Neither side has provided details of an agreement. Other than Iran would open the strait, the U.S. would lift its blockade, and the current ceasefire would be extended for 60 days. Carrie Khan, NPR News, Tel Aviv.
3: President Trump's name's been removed from the facade of the John F. Kennedy Center for the Performing Arts in Washington after federal courts denied late-stage appeals. NPR's Corey Veltman has more.
0: The Department of Justice filed a notice of compliance with the order to remove Trump's name on Saturday. The takedown occurred 2 weeks after a federal judge ruled the addition of Trump's name last December was illegal and required congressional approval. Mallory Miller is a co-founder of Hands Off the Arts. The activism group has spent months campaigning for the removal of Trump's name.
2: While this surely won't be the last time that Mr. Trump's overreach into our institutions is defeated, it was the first time that his name was taken off of something. And I'm so proud that Hands Off the Arts got to be a part of that.
0: The Kennedy Center did not immediately respond to NPR's request for comment. Chloe Veltman, NPR News.
3: Anthropic abruptly shut down its latest AI models after the Trump administration banned the use of those by foreign nationals. NPR's John Ruich reports.
5: According to a statement from Anthropic, the government's directive cited unspecified national security concerns. It ordered a suspension of access by foreign nationals to Anthropic's Fable 5 and Mythos 5 models. That includes foreigners inside and outside the U.S. and even foreigners working for Anthropic. The Mythos AI model has been a source of buzz in recent months. Anthropic decided not to release it to the public in March because the company believed it could potentially help hackers exploit computer security flaws. So it came up with a workaround. Fable 5, an advanced model with extensive safeguards, was released this week. Anthropic says it thinks the government is concerned that there may be a way to jailbreak the model to get around those safeguards. But Anthropic says it disagrees with the ban. John Ruich, NPR News.
3: You're listening to NPR News from Washington. In California, firefighters are still battling a huge warehouse fire in Tracy, about an hour south of Sacramento, as authorities warn people who are sensitive to smoke to stay indoors. The fire's been burning for 3 days in the city of 100,000. Fire officials say the area will remain smoky for a few days as they work to put out the fire at the medical equipment warehouse. Officials say poorly functioning sprinklers and hydrants with little to no flow from the building's fire suppression system are hindering firefighter efforts. The structure of the building is being assessed, and there's no word yet on a cause. In Florida, law enforcement often searches rivers and swamps to find missing people, but now a crime-solving otter is helping crack those cold cases. Kathy Carter from member station WUSF has more.
6: In Sarasota County, Florida, Mike Hansel runs through training exercises with Splash, an Asian small-clawed otter.
7: Splash, here we go. Yeah, I hear you talking. Oh, he wants more fish.
6: Turns out otters are exceptionally suited for underwater recovery work. They can stay submerged for up to 8 minutes.
7: All I see is his butt going as he's heading out, and then he comes back and he grabs my mask to let me know that he's found something.
6: Hatzel has been training rescue dogs for decades. He got the idea to train an otter in Thailand, where fishermen use them to herd fish into nets. Splash is trained to detect the odor of human remains. So far, he's been on 30 missions with 9 successful finds. For NPR News, I'm Kathy Carter in Tampa.
3: Stocks seesawed on Wall Street this week, but ended higher for the week. Both the Dow and S&P 500 rose about 0.2%. I'm Janine Herbst, NPR News in Washington.
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0: Kid Gal. 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You gotta be sweating your sack off. 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And if you can believe it, now this proves I was drunk. 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
1: Wander off. 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

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Sometimes I almost feel just like

0: most chicks, does it?
1: I would think so.
0: I think so.
1: Have you heard Blue and Blue?
2: No. Maybe I did.
0: I think you've heard this one.
2: I probably have.
0: I think so.

and with Joni Mitchell's Blue on Blue, we call it quits for this Sunday night, early Monday morning. Joni and Gordon, thank you very much for taking time out from your busy schedules. Thanks for stopping in, and I hope you'll

You know what time it is now? It's time for you to get some aggressions out and help me sing this part. That's what time it is. I'll sing one, and you sing one. We'll do this a few times. We'll see if we can make this louder than the last time we were here. I think you can do that tonight, don't you? Besides, you don't want the rest of the country to think you're a bunch of wimps, huh?

0: goes through the consciousness books. T.S. Eliot, Joy Lloyd's mind. Yeah. Seamus Heaney goes to Oxford. You can hear the brass band blowing from across the field.
1: Yeah, maybe not.

0: dream.
1: I was meditating.
0: Yeah. Yeah.
1: John Lee.
0: This is what I said.

It's a brand new day. It's a brand new day. Baby, don't look back. Don't look back. It's a brand new day. And I said, me.

0: front of you. What do you want, a scarf? Put on a scarf. What are you doing? Okay.
1: Thank you.
0: She's beautiful.
1: Ah, you're sorry, fella.
0: Even though you hurt.

At this point, I'd like to ask you a straightforward, simple question, which is, would you like to join in with us doing something? I take that as a yes. And you may have noticed that I was particularly vague about what exactly I wanted you to do. The reason being this. I'd like to give you a choice of what you actually end up doing, so I'm going to outline two selections for you, and then we'll take a quick vote, and whichever selection is the most popular is what we'll do. Now, choice number one would involve a bit of singing from everybody, but singing with a difference, because we're talking splitting you into four distinctly separate quarters and teaching you all a different thing to sing, simultaneous four-part sing-along. That's choice number one. Choice number two is altogether more physical, less mentally demanding perhaps, but for those with dodgy hearts or bad pulse rates, perhaps you wouldn't care to join in with this one. Simpler, I say, because we would play a succession of musical stabs, random numbers of them, the numbers I will call out, we will play, for instance, now we'll play five. There they are, there's five of them. Over almost before they started. We play these musical stabs and you jump up and down. That's all you have to do, jump up and down. So that's choice number two. So let me just briefly outline. Choice number one is the four-part harmony. And choice number two is jumping up and down random amounts of times. So can I please see a show of hands for those in favour of the four-part harmony? Please raise your hands if that's what you would like to do. And those in favour of jumping up and down? There we have it, a clear-cut choice. Okay, I'm going to start off on a relatively low number, something to get your circulation up just a little bit, but not too testing. I hope you've seen the doctor in the last 6 months, otherwise don't hold us responsible at all. This particular number I'm talking about is 14!

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Okay, we're gonna go up. We're into 20s now. We're not only doing 20, we're doing 29.

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1: Man of Constant Sorrow.
0: Man of Constant...
1: Did you get that?
0: I did.
1: Oh, did you like that one?
0: Sure, it's all right. Who wrote that?
1: I don't know who wrote that.
0: Has it been recorded?
1: Not that way.
0: How has it been recorded?
1: A different way, I guess.
0: Who did it?
1: Judy Collins did it, but not a version that like that. That's a different one. Did Judy Collins on Elektra.
0: Elektra. We'll find out from Elektra who wrote the damn thing.
1: Okay.

0: Hello, this is Rastus Knight. Please leave your message after the beep.
1: Rastus, it's Ruth. My plans worked. This is going to be so big. I'm going to act soon. So we need to talk about my commission. So phone me, okay? I've really got Ray where
2: Living
1: I want him.
2: Living on the side of Primrose Hill. Drinking cans of Tennent's, I just can't seem to get my fill.

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I haven't even tried.

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If I had a little money, I'd get a few things, like a bottle of vodka and a pack of new guitar strings.

That's right.

0: From NPR News in Washington, I'm Janine Herbst. Both the U.S. and Iran say the signing of a peace deal is imminent, but disagree on when it will happen. President Trump says it'll happen tomorrow, but a top Iranian official doesn't think it will be that soon, as NPR's Carrie Khan reports.
1: Trump posted that a deal to end fighting between the U.S. and Iran is, quote, scheduled to get signed on Sunday. And he added that the Strait of Hormuz, a key transport route for the world's oil and gas supply, will be, quote, open to all. Pakistani officials, who have been key mediators, said a deal was expected within 24 hours and would be signed electronically. But on Saturday, a spokesman for Iran's foreign ministry said a deal was coming, but, quote, we will have to wait and see about the exact date, adding it will not be Sunday. Neither side has provided details of an agreement. Other than Iran would open the strait, the U.S. would lift its blockade, and the current ceasefire would be extended for 60 days. Carrie Khan, NPR News, Tel Aviv.
0: President Trump's name's been removed from the facade of the John F. Kennedy Center for the Performing Arts in Washington after federal courts denied late-stage appeals. NPR's Corey Veltman has more.
2: The Department of Justice filed a notice of compliance with the order to remove Trump's name on Saturday. The takedown occurred 2 weeks after a federal judge ruled the addition of Trump's name last December was illegal and required congressional approval. Mallory Miller is a co-founder of Hands Off the Arts. The activism group has spent months campaigning for the removal of Trump's name.
3: While this surely won't be the last time that Mr. Trump's overreach into our institutions is defeated, it was the first time that his name was taken off of something. And I'm so proud that Hands Off the Arts got to be a part of that.
2: The Kennedy Center did not immediately respond to NPR's request for comment. Chloe Veltman, NPR News.
0: Anthropic abruptly shut down its latest AI models after the Trump administration banned the use of those by foreign nationals. NPR's John Ruich reports.
4: According to a statement from Anthropic, the government's directive cited unspecified national security concerns. It ordered a suspension of access by foreign nationals to Anthropic's Fable 5 and Mythos 5 models. That includes foreigners inside and outside the U.S. and even foreigners working for Anthropic. The Mythos AI model has been a source of buzz in recent months. Anthropic decided not to release it to the public in March because the company believed it could potentially help hackers exploit computer security flaws. So it came up with a workaround. Fable 5, an advanced model with extensive safeguards, was released this week. Anthropic says it thinks the government is concerned that there may be a way to jailbreak the model to get around those safeguards, but Anthropic says it disagrees with the ban. John Ruich, NPR News.
0: You're listening to NPR News from Washington. In California, firefighters are still battling a huge warehouse fire in Tracy, about an hour south of Sacramento, as authorities warn people who are sensitive to smoke to stay indoors. The fire's been burning for 3 days in the city of 100,000. Fire officials say the area will remain smoky for a few days as they work to put out the fire at the medical equipment warehouse. Officials say poorly functioning sprinklers and hydrants with little to no flow from the building's fire suppression system are hindering firefighter efforts. The structure of the building is being assessed, and there's no word yet on a cause. In Florida, law enforcement often searches rivers and swamps to find missing people, but now a crime-solving otter is helping crack those cold cases. Kathy Carter from member station WUSF has more.
5: In Sarasota County, Florida, Mike Hansel runs through training exercises with Splash, an Asian small-clawed otter.
6: Splash, here we go. Yeah, I hear you talking. Oh, he wants more fish.
5: Turns out otters are exceptionally suited for underwater recovery work. They can stay submerged for up to 8 minutes.
6: All I see is his butt going as he's heading out, and then he comes back and he grabs my mask to let me know that he's found something.
5: Hatzel has been training rescue dogs for decades. He got the idea to train an otter in Thailand, where fishermen use them to herd fish into nets. Splash is trained to detect the odor of human remains. So far, he's been on 30 missions with 9 successful finds. For NPR News, I'm Kathy Carter in Tampa.
0: Stocks seesawed on Wall Street this week, but ended higher. For the week, both the Dow and S&P 500 rose about 2/3%. I'm Janine Herbst, NPR News in Washington.
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0: 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Wait a minute. 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
1: What do you want, man?
0: What's your feedback, Bruce? I'll send you back to Australia in a kangaroo pouch. Man, what do you want? 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I just so far this suit will go. Wait a minute. Okay. Honey? 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I only got one set of lips, so bend them up high, honey. You know. She just pinched my ear, wasn't it? Anyway, good evening, ladies and gentlemen. Now, I'd like to tell you that it's a pleasure to be here, and I can feel your enthusiasm, and everybody on stage is really happy to be here, you know. And so, we're gonna do a lot of songs, you know, old ones, new ones, and we're gonna do something that you haven't heard us do before. What are y'all looking at?

0: Inspirations? What are you looking at? What the hell's he doing? Who? Tom, Stumps, the drummer? Get out of there, Stumps! So we're here to please you, so just have a good time, enjoy yourselves, and that's provisionally. Need to drive it up.
1: Put a scarf on.
0: Oh, I got one. Hell, I thought I gave it away. Big boss man, you got it. Lay it on.

That's not my business. I don't want to rule or conquer anyone. I should like to help everyone if possible. Jew, Gentile, black man, white. We all want to help one another. Human beings are like that. We want to live by each other's happiness, not by each other's misery. We don't want to hate and despise one another. In this world, there's room for everyone. The good earth is rich and can provide for everyone. For those who can hear me, I say,

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The misery that is now upon us is but the passing of greed, the bitterness of men who fear the way of human progress. The hate of men will pass, and dictators die, and the power they took from the people will return to the people. The kingdom of God is within man, not one man nor a group of men, but in all men, in you. You, the people, have the power to create machines, the power to create happiness. You, the people, have the power to make this life free and beautiful, to make this life a wonderful adventure, wonderful adventure, wonderful adventure, wonderful adventure.

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I think you guys will know this song too. It's another one of the songs from a previous record. We're only doing a couple of those tonight, so I wanted to pick my favorites for you guys. This song's called The Getaway. Thank you.

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They just turn around.

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The king was first a young prince. 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

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And the king in time died, the queen's heart broke like a vow, and the tree returned to the earth with a nest and the bird. But the feather spun upward, upward and upward, spinning all the weather vanes. And you're sitting at the kitchen table listening to the radio.

0: fucking Sydney. Hello. Balcony people. This is our last show. We've been on tour around Australia, and it's, I don't know what to say about that, except that it's been an incredibly moving thing for us to be able to come back here and play, and this is the final show, and so, I don't know, go wild. Tear the Sydney Opera House to pieces. Rip up the seats. And stuff like that. And Warren is going to sing this song. Warren Ellis.
1: My people. Thank you, my people.

0: curves. Both the U.S. and Iran say the signing of a peace deal is imminent, but disagree on when it will happen. President Trump says it'll happen tomorrow, but a top Iranian official doesn't think it will be that soon, as NPR's Carrie Khan reports.
1: Trump posted that a deal to end fighting between the U.S. and Iran is, quote, scheduled to get signed on Sunday. And he added that the Strait of Hormuz, a key transport route for the world's oil and gas supply, will be, quote, open to all. Pakistani officials, who have been key mediators, said a deal was expected within 24 hours and would be signed electronically. But on Saturday, a spokesman for Iran's foreign ministry said a deal was coming, but, quote, we will have to wait and see about the exact date, adding it will not be Sunday. Neither side has provided details of an agreement. Other than Iran would open the strait, the U.S. would lift its blockade, and the current ceasefire would be extended for 60 days. Carrie Khan, NPR News, Tel Aviv.
0: President Trump's name's been removed from the facade of the John F. Kennedy Center for the Performing Arts in Washington after federal courts denied late-stage appeals. NPR's Corey Veltman has more.
2: The Department of Justice filed a notice of compliance with the order to remove Trump's name on Saturday. The takedown occurred 2 weeks after a federal judge ruled the addition of Trump's name last December was illegal and required congressional approval. Mallory Miller is a co-founder of Hands Off the Arts. The activism group has spent months campaigning for the removal of Trump's name.
3: While this surely won't be the last time that Mr. Trump's overreach into our institutions is defeated, it was the first time that his name was taken off of something. And I'm so proud that Hands Off the Arts got to be a part of that.
2: The Kennedy Center did not immediately respond to NPR's request for comment. Chloe Veltman, NPR News.
0: Anthropic abruptly shut down its latest AI models after the Trump administration banned the use of those by foreign nationals. NPR's John Ruich reports.
4: According to a statement from Anthropic, the government's directive cited unspecified national security concerns. It ordered a suspension of access by foreign nationals to Anthropic's Fable 5 and Mythos 5 models. That includes foreigners inside and outside the U.S. and even foreigners working for Anthropic. The Mythos AI model has been a source of buzz in recent months. Anthropic decided not to release it to the public in March because the company believed it could potentially help hackers exploit computer security flaws. So it came up with a workaround. Fable 5, an advanced model with extensive safeguards, was released this week. Anthropic says it thinks the government is concerned that there may be a way to jailbreak the model to get around those safeguards, but Anthropic says it disagrees with the ban. John Ruich, NPR News.
0: You're listening to NPR News from Washington. In California, firefighters are still battling a huge warehouse fire in Tracy, about an hour south of Sacramento, as authorities warn people who are sensitive to smoke to stay indoors. The fire's been burning for 3 days in the city of 100,000. Fire officials say the area will remain smoky for a few days as they work to put out the fire at the medical equipment warehouse. Officials say poorly functioning sprinklers and hydrants with little to no flow from the building's fire suppression system are hindering firefighter efforts. The structure of the building is being assessed, and there's no word yet on a cause. In Florida, law enforcement often searches rivers and swamps to find missing people, but now a crime-solving otter is helping crack those cold cases. Kathy Carter from member station WUSF has more.
5: In Sarasota County, Florida, Mike Hansel runs through training exercises with Splash, an Asian small-clawed otter.
6: Splash, here we go. Yeah, I hear you talking. Oh, he wants more fish.
5: Turns out otters are exceptionally suited for underwater recovery work. They can stay submerged for up to 8 minutes.
6: All I see is his butt going as he's heading out, and then he comes back and he grabs my mask to let me know that he's found something.
5: Hansel has been training rescued dogs for decades. He got the idea to train an otter in Thailand, where fishermen use them to herd fish into nets. Splash is trained to detect the odor of human remains. So far, he's been on 30 missions with 9 successful finds. For NPR News, I'm Kathy Carter in Tampa.
0: Stocks seesawed on Wall Street this week, but ended higher. For the week, both the Dow and S&P 500 rose about 0.2%. I'm Janine Herbst, NPR News in Washington.
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Nobody move. I think I see Moby Dick. Friends, a song that is from my new album called All I Could Do Was Stand There.

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Remember that wonderful time when you held my hand and told me you'd be mine. 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

0: Can you suck more than that?
1: I just finished one. Before I went out with the Mothers, I went out and finished a record with Bones Howe producing called Looking for the Heart Saturday Night. It's going to come out sometime in mid-September. So.
2: Is that one on it?
1: Yeah, I think it might be. Yeah. It's I don't record 15 songs and picking 12 off there, 11 or 12. Some of them are kind of long. And I did some spoken word stuff, and it's just a veritable, just like a fruit salad of all different kinds of songs, and I'm real proud of it. I think it's going to be a blockbuster. I don't know. It's kind of speculation, but I listen to it a lot at home. And, so I think it's a good record, and enjoyed very much working with Bones Howe. And had a good group behind me, and the songs were strong, I thought. So come out in September and see what happens then, I guess.
2: The interesting thing about your first album is that the arrangements are so fitting to what you do. There's there's no distraction from the songs.
1: Yeah.
2: And I guess we'll look forward to that in the second album.
1: Oh, yeah, most certainly. Yeah.
2: You know, you seem to be complete in what you do with just you and your guitar or you and your piano.
1: Yeah.
2: Sometimes you wonder if you really need much, really.
1: Well, it's hard to say because, I mean, you know, on a record, you know, you're faced with a real collective effort with so many people that have to be happy with it. so it's not one man's decision at all. And I don't know, I enjoy working with a group. You know, I don't

0: very rarely get an opportunity to when I perform. So it's I enjoyed it very much, and I think they complimented the songs rather than put a Band-Aid on them like a lot of groups do to people's songs. So I'm proud of it.
1: At San Diego at the Folk Festival, you did that poem about National City and the song "Looking for the Heart of Saturday Night Together."
0: Yeah,
1: was that just a spur of the moment idea, or
0: yeah, kind of was because they said everybody gets one song, and so I figured if I just stretched a song far enough, I could really do two. I did that poem and then very quickly did the song, and it seemed like it was part of the song. And so I got away with two songs, really. But,
1: well, not only that, everybody was supposed to do one song. And for those of you that didn't hear the festival or didn't see it, Tom got called back for an encore. So
0: it was really enjoyed that. I enjoyed that whole festival. That's the first time I've been able to. I've been on the roster at the state, at San Diego State Folk Festival. I've been there many times, but never been asked to play. So I felt a part of it, and that's good. At that songwriting workshop, Jack Tamption was there, and Jim Ringer was there, and Bruce Phillips was there.
1: Right.
0: And that was the first time I'd really been able to see Bruce Phillips perform, and I was just, he slayed me. I mean, he's slick as deer guts on a doorknob. Yeah. He's the cat's meow, and I haven't had so much fun since Granny put her tits in the ringer.
1: Listen, I wanted to ask you about that National City thing. Is that are you doing a lot of poetry like that now?
0: Yeah, a couple things like that. I don't know if it's really poetry, but it's just like instead of writing a song, I just wrote a lot of mouthful of words and then just talk them instead of singing them. I guess you could call them poems, yeah. And they're a lot more, they can be palatable for an audience. I think in a lot of cases more so than a song when you get hung up in the melody and the mood and what kind of voice this guy's got and the sound of his instrument, you can lose a lot of the lyric. So I like that piece you're talking about. In fact, why don't I do it now?
1: I wish you would. The
0: all right.
1: Interesting part about the National City thing is I get hung up sort of examining the way you use the words and the way you string the words together. And I think it's one of those things that you have to hear a number of times really to get the full meaning of it.
0: Yeah. All right, yeah. Well, this is called The Ghost of Saturday Night, and it's about National City. I guess which is primarily a sailor town, suburb of San Diego, where the infamous Mile of Cars is on National Avenue. And at the north end of National Avenue is a Burge Roberts mortuary and a Golden Barrel Escalante's liquor store, and sandwiched in between a Triumph motorcycle shop and Burge Roberts is Napoleon's Pizza House. It's been there for a good 25 years, and I worked there when I was real young. I've worked since I was 15 there, and I guess not until I was away from it for a long time I could really sit down.

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1: Okay.

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Listen up, Zach, right here. I'll tell you what.

song is on an album called Blue Small Canyon, and this one's called Walking on Sunset. Yeah, we'd like to bring a horn section on right now, in case you haven't noticed, led by Henry Lowther. Give it up for Julian and Dave on either side of him. They'll be helping out right now.

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You feeling all right? Well, this is awesome, guys. Thank you so much. Thanks for hanging out. So, you know, this is the first tour we've been on in a little while. It's been something like 6 to 7, maybe 8 months since we've been on tour, because we were back home making a new record. Yes! That was at least like 15 people, so we're gonna sell at least 15 records. Yes! That's perfect. It's fine with me. So, yeah, it was a lot of fun, and we're really, really proud. Hi! We're really proud of everything that we came up with. But man, it is so good to be back out here and sweating and playing rock shows and just, this is life right here, what we're doing right now. It's very good. So anyways, yes, best tour of the summer. How about that? Wouldn't you agree? Would you mind if we played a slow jam? Let's just chill. We need to chill, guys. Don't get too used to it.

it down a little bit, do a little mellow piece written by the late, great David Longdon. The last time we played here, David was with us, so this song sort of means a lot. It means a lot to me. I love to sing this song. It's a really beautiful piece. I love performing it with Ricard. This one's called Telling the Bees.

0: Hurst. Both the U.S. and Iran say the signing of a peace deal is imminent, but disagree on when it will happen. President Trump says it'll happen tomorrow, but a top Iranian official doesn't think it will be that soon, as NPR's Carrie Khan reports.
1: Trump posted that a deal to end fighting between the U.S. and Iran is, quote, scheduled to get signed on Sunday. And he added that the Strait of Hormuz, a key transport route for the world's oil and gas supply, will be, quote, open to all. Pakistani officials, who have been key mediators, said a deal was expected within 24 hours and would be signed electronically. But on Saturday, a spokesman for Iran's foreign ministry said a deal was coming, but, quote, we will have to wait and see about the exact date, adding it will not be Sunday. Neither side has provided details of an agreement. Other than Iran would open the strait, the U.S. would lift its blockade, and the current ceasefire would be extended for 60 days. Carrie Khan, NPR News, Tel Aviv.
0: President Trump's name's been removed from the facade of the John F. Kennedy Center for the Performing Arts in Washington after federal courts denied late-stage appeals. NPR's Corey Veltman has more.
2: The Department of Justice filed a notice of compliance with the order to remove Trump's name on Saturday. The takedown occurred 2 weeks after a federal judge ruled the addition of Trump's name last December was illegal and required congressional approval. Mallory Miller is a co-founder of Hands Off the Arts. The activism group has spent months campaigning for the removal of Trump's name.
3: While this surely won't be the last time that Mr. Trump's overreach into our institutions is defeated, it was the first time that his name was taken off of something. And I'm so proud that Hands Off the Arts got to be a part of that.
2: The Kennedy Center did not immediately respond to NPR's request for comment. Chloe Veltman, NPR News.
0: Anthropic abruptly shut down its latest AI models after the Trump administration banned the use of those by foreign nationals. NPR's John Ruich reports.
4: According to a statement from Anthropic, the government's directive cited unspecified national security concerns. It ordered a suspension of access by foreign nationals to Anthropic's Fable 5 and Mythos 5 models. That includes foreigners inside and outside the U.S. and even foreigners working for Anthropic. The Mythos AI model has been a source of buzz in recent months. Anthropic decided not to release it to the public in March because the company believed it could potentially help hackers exploit computer security flaws. So it came up with a workaround. Fable 5, an advanced model with extensive safeguards, was released this week. Anthropic says it thinks the government is concerned that there may be a way to jailbreak the model to get around those safeguards, but Anthropic says it disagrees with the ban. John Ruich, NPR News.
0: You're listening to NPR News from Washington. In California, firefighters are still battling a huge warehouse fire in Tracy, about an hour south of Sacramento, as authorities warn people who are sensitive to smoke to stay indoors. The fire's been burning for 3 days in the city of 100,000. Fire officials say the area will remain smoky for a few days as they work to put out the fire at the medical equipment warehouse. Officials say poorly functioning sprinklers and hydrants with little to no flow from the building's fire suppression system are hindering firefighter efforts. The structure of the building is being assessed, and there's no word yet on a cause. In Florida, law enforcement often searches rivers and swamps to find missing people, but now a crime-solving otter is helping crack those cold cases. Kathy Carter from member station WUSF has more.
5: In Sarasota County, Florida, Mike Hansel runs through training exercises with Splash, an Asian small-clawed otter.
6: 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Yeah, I hear you talking.
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5: 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They can stay submerged for up to 8 minutes.
6: All I see is his butt going as he's heading out, and then he comes back and he grabs my mask to let me know that he's found something.
5: Hatzel has been training rescued dogs for decades. He got the idea to train an otter in Thailand, where fishermen use them to herd fish into nets. Splash is trained to detect the odor of human remains. So far, he's been on 30 missions with 9 successful finds. For NPR News, I'm Kathy Carter in Tampa.
0: Stocks seesawed on Wall Street this week, but ended higher. For the week, both the Dow and S&P 500 rose about 2/3%. I'm Janine Herbst, NPR News in Washington.
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No, sir. No, sir. No, sir. No, sir. No, sir. No, sir. No, sir. No, sir. No, sir. No, sir. No, sir. No, sir. No, sir. No, sir. No, sir. No, sir. No, sir. No, sir. No, sir. No, sir. No, sir. No, sir. No, sir. No, sir. No, sir. No, sir. No, sir. No, sir. No, sir. No, sir. No, sir. No, sir. No, sir. No, sir. No, sir. No, sir. No, sir. No, sir. No, sir. No, sir. No, sir. No, sir. No, sir. No, sir. No, sir. No, sir. No, sir. No, sir. No, sir. No, sir. No, sir. No, sir. No, sir. No, sir. No, sir. No, sir. No, sir. No, sir. No, sir. No, sir. No, sir. No, sir. No, sir. No, sir. No, sir. No, sir. No, sir. No, sir. No, sir. No, sir. No, sir. No, sir. No, sir. No, sir. No, sir. No, s

Ladies and gentlemen, if you'll all be seated, please. Please welcome with us Miss Janis Joplin.

0: If you can put up with that, you can put up with anything.
1: You fucking bunch of cowboys.

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Well, it seems like a long time. Actually, it's about a month and a half, 2 months. And it's really great to play in England again. This is a... We've been over with the Germans, you know. Ooh.

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1: we.

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1: Going to a party in the county jail. The prison man was there and began to wail. The band was jumping.